trying too hard. Now you can say I'm not really that smart. Now you can say just whatever you like. 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
1: Sleep, baby, sleep. Rest your head on my shoulder. I

You had the moves, you had the cards. I must admit, you were awful smart. The awful truth is awful sad. I must admit,